besser als jeder Wecker. Max Neo am Morgen. Call it what you want, call it what you like. Give it a term that fits into your world. Give it a name, rename it once again. Go on and spread the blame.

I could turn back time just a little, staying awake by your side in the middle of the night on the hospital floor. If I could take back these words to the uncertain blur and everything that hurt, should've done this for you. Sure you

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Endlich was anderes im Radio. 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
1: 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Am I staying or leaving? 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

0: 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Cause I'm so fucking fat.
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hier ist Mile und ihr hört Max Neo. I used to kiss when you come home. Now your places I don't know. But I guess that's how it goes. Used to share every weakness. Now you're keeping a secret.

chopping block, turning chickens into fountains. I'm a barefoot child watching in the rain. That stepped into this song, taken a bow and stepped right out.

But Mr. Poe got skeletons in the walls of people you know. I'll drink to the truth and the things we said. I'll drink to the man that shares your bed. I paint landscapes and I paint nudes. I contain multitudes. A red Cadillac and a black mustache. Rings on my fingers that sparkle and flash. Tell me what's next, what shall we do? Half my soul, baby, belongs to you. Oh, well, I can't frolic with all the young dudes. I contain multitudes. I'm just like Anne Frank, like Indiana Jones, and them British bad boys, the Rolling Stones. I go right to the edge, I go right to the end. I go right where all things lost are made good again. I sing the songs of experience like William Blake. 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
1: Die etwas andere Haushaltshilfe.
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